100.3 The Peak. We got a great concert coming on Friday night. It is Thomas Rhett. Jackie, Tony, and Ryan have your tickets to go tomorrow morning. First chance to win. Wheel of Prizes at 6:40. Dad joke of the day at 7:40. And Zara Larson, now it's midnight.

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1: Monday, the best day of the week, especially during football season. It's Lexi broadcasting live, Steelbender Brewyard. As everyone knows, one of my favorite places to grab a beer, grab some food, and of course, watch the game, especially when we're here, because we've got lots of prizes for you. We've got McCall's passes, both the Pumpkin Patch and the Haunted Farm. We've got United tickets. We've got a Steelbender prize pack that we're giving away at halftime. We are also getting those qualifiers for the TV and sound bar brought to you by our friends at BIOS. Lots of fun stuff for you. So come on by. We are here up until halftime. Giveaways kicking off here in just a few with kickoff. It's Atlanta versus New Orleans. It's going to be a good game and even better prizes. We are here up until halftime. It's Lexi broadcasting live at Steelbender Brewyard for 100.3 The Peak.
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It's Homewrecker 100.3 The Peak. 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
1: It is Lexi broadcasting live, Steel Bender Brew Yard. It is a Monday night. You know what that means? The football game is on, Atlanta versus New Orleans, and we've got prizes for you. We've got United tickets. We've got McCall's passes. We've got some Thomas Rhett tickets still to give away. That concert on Friday. Of course, we've got Joe Coy if you want to see him live at the Rio Rancho Event Center. And at halftime, we're giving away a Steel Bender prize pack. That is a growler, a certificate to fill the growler, and a $25 Steel Bender gift card. So that's a great prize. And we're also getting those qualifiers, the TV and sound bar, brought to you by Bio. So lots of stuff to give away still. And we're here until halftime. So swing on by, grab a bite to eat. Fantastic food. They've got some great food deals too while we're here. And of course, great beer deals as well. It's Lexi broadcasting live at Steel Bender Brew Yard for 100.3 The Beat.
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0: It is Lexi. We are still hanging out at Steelbender Brew Yard, 2nd Street, just south of Paseo, for some football. We are watching the game Atlanta versus New Orleans, and we've got prizes for you. We've still got some United tickets, McColl's passes, even some Thomas Rhett tickets for a Friday night. And coming up here at halftime, a Steelbender prize pack. That is a growler, a certificate to fill the growler, and a Steelbender gift card. So a fantastic prize there. And we're still getting another qualifier for that TV and soundbar brought to you by Bios. So you've got to come on by. You've still got plenty of time. We are here up until halftime. So swing on by, watch the game with us, grab a bite to eat, grab a beer, and who knows, maybe you'll win some prizes. It's Lexi broadcasting live, Steelbender Brew Yard, for 100.3 The Peak.
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0: 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The Peak. It's Lexi, Jackie, Tony, Ryan. They are back tomorrow morning, 6 a.m. It is another concert week. So Thomas Rhett coming up on Friday. They've got lots of tickets to that show. They've got more chances at You Shop With Our Money, brought to you by FCHC Law. 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

0: Justin Bieber, Daisies on 100.3 The Peak. It is Lexi. Hope you're having a fantastic Monday night. Listen, it's another concert week. Thomas Rhett coming to a First Financial Credit Union Amphitheater Friday, October 9th. 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
1: 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Enough time to get from I-40 and tramway to Nine Mile Hill. 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

100.3 The Peak with Jackie, Tony, and Ryan in the morning. Hey, it's Shannon O'Steppenin. Is that bank account looking pretty empty right now? I get it. Just after the first of the month runs out, you know, all of your big payments. I think my car payment just came out to student loans. Well, we've got a way for you to make some extra cash just by doing what you're doing right now. More details on that coming up in 6 minutes.

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Hey, it's Shannon O, and we just want to say thank you. 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

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Hey, it's Shannon O. Thanks for spending part of your night with me. Rolling into Zara Larsson, who is part of our iHeartRadio Music Festival in Las Vegas just a couple of weeks ago. You can stream that whole performance now on Disney Plus and Hulu. She's on with Midnight Sun.

0: 93.3 The Peak with Jackie, Tony, and Ryan in the morning. Can we all agree that it's just Anne Hathaway's world and we are living in it? Hey, it's Shannon. Now, I say this after watching The Devil Wears Prada 1 and 2 last night, but Verity topped the box office once again. The film starring Anne Hathaway earned over $32 million in its weekend debut. And it's also her third number one opening of 2026. She had The Devil Wears Prada 2, obviously, earlier this year, and also The Odyssey. So if you get a chance, go check out Verity and let me know if you like it or not.
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Now that we are officially in the month of October, I feel like it's socially acceptable to do this one thing. I don't know why we make these rules, but I'll tell you what it is coming up in 6 minutes.

0: 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For some reason in my head, we have to wait until October in order to start watching Halloween movies. Hey, it's Shannon O. I don't know if you come up with these same rules yourself, but Sandy is calling in. What is the holiday themed movie? It doesn't have to be Halloween. It could be like Christmas or, I don't know, 4th of July. That you are willing to watch all year round.
1: I watch Home Alone all year long. I'm happy you put it on. I'm sad you put it on. It's not a Christmas movie. It's an all year long movie.
0: 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What is it for you? The holiday movie that you could watch no matter the time of year. 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

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Hey, it's Shannon O, and we just want to say thank you. 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

100.3 The Peak with Jackie, Tony, and Ryan in the morning. If you eat this one little snack or add it to your dinner, you're going to be snoozing a whole lot better, and I can promise you it's not what you think. 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

0: More music, more variety. 100.3 The Peak. Who would have thought that adding walnuts into your diet would actually help you sleep? Hey, it's Shannon O. Now, there's a study that found that people who ate about 40 grams or like an ounce and a half of walnuts with dinner for 8 weeks slept better and were less drowsy during the day. That's because walnuts contain melatonin, which helps you regulate sleep. So add them to your salad, maybe roast them with cinnamon sugar. Oh, so good. During the holiday season, but it doesn't have to be during the holiday season for you to eat it that way, right? 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

0: 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Hey, it's Shannon L. reminding you that you control the playlist. You just got to hit that talk back mic anytime you have a song you want to hear. Elena wanted to hear Taylor Swift. And you know what, girl? I got her new song, Patient Zero, on for you now.
1: My life is now complete. 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

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I've been

0: More music, more variety. 100.3 The Peak. I really hope we aren't becoming the annoying neighbors. Hey, it's Shannon L. I say that because each night my husband wheels out two TVs to watch his show's on, right? And we're in a patio. We're surrounded by three other apartments. Not a big deal. But when he's watching football out there, he gets very loud. And I'm surprised we haven't gotten a noise complaint yet. Although, Mike, you said noisy neighbors aren't the worst things. What's your biggest neighbor pet peeve?
1: My neighbor dumps 5-gallon buckets of peanuts in his lawn every other day, and it attracts the coyotes, the deers, the raccoons, the squirrels.
0: Yeah, fun for him to watch, but not fun for you to deal with if you don't want those in your yard. Thanks for calling in, Mike. What is your biggest neighbor pet peeve? Let me know using the talkback, Mike.
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1: They say the holy water's watered down, and this town's lost its faith. Our colors will fade.

for Jackie, Tony, and Ryan, 100.3 The Peak. What's up? It's Shannon O. Just saying thank you for listening, man. We really appreciate you spending some of your time with us on The Peak.

90.3 The Peak with Jackie, Tony, and Ryan in the morning. This debate comes up every year during the Halloween season, and I need to know whose side you're on, because me, I'm not a fan. It's on the way for you coming up in the next.

0: 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I got in this argument with my 7-year-old niece the other day. She is a big candy corn fan, and I just cannot fathom eating that stuff because it tastes like wax. Although, Lindsay, you sound like you're on her side.
1: I don't care what anybody says. I love candy corn. Always will.
0: Okay, well, here's what I'll tell you, Lindsay. If you like the taste of it, maybe you also like the smell. Brock's actually came out with a perfume called Ode to Candy Corn. Yeah, it's only $22, and it sold so well that they sold out of the first batch. Well, now they just dropped a second batch available for purchase. So not only do you need to eat the candy corn, but you can smell like it too. That I feel like I'd be more on board with.
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0: 100.3 The Peak with Jackie, Tony, and Ryan in the morning. Hey, it's Shannon O. If you're listening to us right now and you also have access to a smartphone or maybe a computer, you could win $1,000. In fact, your next keyword is coming up at 9 o'clock this morning. Adam, what would you do if you won that money?
1: I think some sort of video game system. So far, my kids have just been playing iPad games, but they're kind of saying we need to have like a gaming system like our friends.
0: Oh, yeah. Let's make it happen. 9 o'clock this morning, your next keyword.

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0: More music, more variety. 100.3 The Peak. That's Zara Larsson, who is part of our iHeartRadio Music Festival, which you can stream now on Disney Plus and Hulu. Hey, it's Shannon O talking with Janet about upcoming Halloween. And you said you're going as Wonder Woman?
1: Yeah, but this one's very tasteful. I added a little skirt and a cape.
0: Very cute. Well, I'm glad that you say that because actually a sexy version of anything is one of the most overrated Halloween costumes, according to Americans, followed by a pirate, a joker, a cowboy or cowgirl, and Harley Quinn. So those are the top five costumes you're going to want to avoid for this year.
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More music, more variety. 100.3 The Peak. Hey, it's Shannon O. I appreciate you spending part of your night with me. You know, one of your favorite TV shows from the late 90s, early 2000s, celebrating its 30-year anniversary with something very, very cool. And you can actually take part in this. It's coming up in the next 10 minutes.

0: 100.3 The Peak with Jackie, Tony, and Ryan in the morning. It's hard to believe that this TV show, it's been 30 years since its premiere date. If you can recognize that music, of course you know I'm talking about Sabrina the Teenage Witch, and the cast is actually getting back together for a 30th anniversary reunion tour. They're going to kick it off in Salem on Halloween. How fitting, or just outside of Salem, I should say. And they're going to be going to Detroit and Orlando, all over the country, actually, sharing some behind-the-scenes stories of the TV show. But Sabrina's going to be there, Harvey, Aunt Zelda, Aunt Hilda, Libby, the whole crew, so you can get your tickets and find out some of the secrets about your favorite show.
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0: 100.3 The Peak. Hey, Shannon. Oh, I was just talking with Trent about his favorite Halloween movie that you've already watched 3 times this month. So, The Shining is the answer. And why is that?
1: It's the classics. The acting is real good. Here's Johnny is iconic.
0: I can't argue with that. It's probably one of the more popular Halloween movies. I just don't watch too many scary movies anymore. What is your favorite Halloween movie of all time? Let me know. Hit the talkback mic.

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0: 100.3 The Peak with Jackie, Tony, and Ryan in the morning. Hey, it's Shannon L. reminding you that you could score big. You could win $1,000 just by listening to our station. For a keyword to type in on our website, I'll let you know when the next one's coming up in just a second. But Rachel, what would you do if you won that $1,000?
1: 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It's pretty old.
0: 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Mine is actually the same way. 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

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The results are already in. The top candies for trick-or-treat this Halloween season. I got that coming your way in the next 10 minutes. Taylor Swift is on for you now.

0: 100.3 The Peak. It's time to start saving your pennies if you haven't yet. Halloween is just a few weeks away, and that trick-or-treat candy is not getting any cheaper. Michaela, how much do you spend on candy each year?
1: I think we buy, like, 8 of those bags from, like, you know, the huge ones, but we get it from Costco every year. It's easily about $100.
0: Wow, $100 on Halloween candy. That's crazy. You want to make sure you're getting the top-of-the-line stuff, though. According to Instacart, the most popular candy for this year, Hershey's Milk Chocolate coming in third, followed by Peanut M&M's in second. The number one most popular Halloween candy sold on Instacart in the month of October, Reese's Peanut Butter Cups. Of course, that's always the goat. Not really anything outside of chocolate on here except for Skittles and Sour Patch Kids. 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

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Disney and Netflix teaming up so that way you can actually watch some Disney shows and movies on Netflix, like Percy Jackson and the Olympians, Ice

the Peak. It's Shannon O. A reminder for you, Jackie, Tony, and Ryan are back later this morning with all the latest entertainment news in the Daily Dish. 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

0: is One Republic. That is Counting Stars. 100.3 The Peak. Good morning. 6:07. A happy Tuesday to you.
1: Take it back.
0: It is Jackie, Tony, and Ryan.
1: No, it's National Taco Day.
0: All right.
1: Yeah. Well, everything has changed. It's Taco Tuesday.
2: We got to leave.
0: Yeah, time to go.
1: Also, Tony has decided to become an incubus of viral plague.
0: Allergies.
1: So that
2: I don't think so. You're hacking and coughing over there does not sound very allergistic.
0: As my
1: we
0: friend.
1: Spend an awful lot of time in an assisted living place, and Tony, you sound an awful lot like a couple residents lately.
0: As my friend Ryan would say, It's allergies, you guys.
1: Well, first of all, Ryan says he doesn't have allergies until he does, and then he's just kind of quiet about it.
0: It's either allergies or I have gone to Ask AI and they say it could be the Russian plague.
1: Well, that's fun.
2: Yeah. Awesome.
0: Yeah, it's one of those.
1: Good.
0: It's either one of those two.
1: Wow, that's a swing right there.
0: It's one or the other.
1: Now, with all that rain we got, I do live in deep fear of fall allergies. Like I have a lineup on my nightstand that looks like I'm going to war.
0: You do.
1: Which, if you have fall allergies, we are. We're going to war.
0: And I do have fall allergies, so here we go.
2: Can you give Tony some of that, please?
1: I did. And then my alarm went off this morning, and guess who was not in the bed? That one over there.
0: I went out to the couch. A little cough got to me, so I was like, I don't want to keep you awake.
1: You do sound like B. Arthur.
2: He sounds like Roz from Monsters, Inc.
1: A little bit, actually.
2: Can you say the word Wazowski?
0: We got a lot to get to this morning. These two will go on and on about my allergies.
1: Not until you say Wazowski.
0: I shan't.
1: Come on.
0: Should be another beautiful mass ascension this morning. Weather looks like it's going to hold up. So if you are a balloonie and love to see them in the sky, they will be up there.
1: You know, during Balloon Fiesta, yesterday was fine, but this morning I was reminded about the two types of people that are in the metro area for the next 6 days. The people

0: who are here for Fiesta and lollygagging their way through life.
1: Sure.
0: And those of us who still have to go to work. Yeah. It's two very different kinds of people. Very different. You can tell the leisurely stroll people on their way to work and those of us who, you know.
1: Red Jackie this morning.
0: Person was going 24 miles an hour, Ryan. 24 miles an hour on El Pueblo.
1: They were lost.
0: Yeah, don't I know it?
2: They wanted to make sure they made the left turn to be able to get to see
0: the balloons.
2: Well,
0: they did, and they're going to make it for Mass Ascension. It should be really, really nice this morning. Weather-wise, you're getting dressed for about 81 degrees this afternoon.
1: All right, coming up, prizes at 6:40 this morning. Dishes on.

0: and Paula, that is Dracula 100.3 The Peak. Good morning, 6:15. Jackie, Tony, and Ryan.
1: How did you do that, being that you were coughing up a lung? Yeah. About
2: he was Hacula.
1: That was good.
0: Fall allergies.
2: Allergies,
0: man.
2: Indeed. Yeah.
0: Fall allergies.
2: Some vitamin C now.
1: Oh, I love Hacula. Does anybody have any Lysol? All right, you're getting dressed for about 81 degrees by this afternoon.
0: All right, coming up, music on the way for you from Katy Perry in about 60 seconds on The Peak.
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1: All right, so it's a bold move, and it just might work. Apparently, they're really panicked over losing about $250 million. They've upped the figure since yesterday over this Tom Cruise digger fiasco. Now, it was up for a hot second before they yanked it down. But apparently, yesterday, they just went in on U.S. critics. Now, you would have to be familiar with the movie and the character that Tom Cruise is playing, I guess, for all of us to get what they're trying to do. But essentially, for a hot second on Instagram, It was just flashes of critics in other countries talking about how brilliant the movie is. A critic from Mexico calling it epic, extraordinary, biting. A French critic calling it a gem of intelligence. And then flashing to the United States critics, calling it an unintentionally bad movie. That was the New York Post. Another critic calling it grotesque and tacky, and then saying that Americans are too stupid to get it.
2: It's a bold statement.
1: It's a bold move. It really is a bold move.
2: I did read one that said that you will either love this movie or hate this movie. One or the other.
1: Listen, do they have anything to lose at this point? If you think you're going to be down $250 million, it can't hurt. Sure, try that. Do whatever you want. Listen, the parts that I've seen, at least, and I haven't really paid much attention, to be honest with you, I don't think it's my kind of movie. I'm looking at Verity is what I'm looking at. But it's almost like it's a Ross Perot character. I can't figure out the premise of the movie. I also can't figure out why this means the world to Tom Cruise, that he was so willing, and they do talk about the pressure he put on the studio, that truly this is a flex in Tom Cruise's power in Hollywood that may actually take that power away after all is said and done. So fine, if you want to insult U.S. critics, go ahead. Now, I will also say critics get it wrong all the time.
3: Sure.
1: The time.
2: Yeah. Maybe Tom was just excited to look like a 65-year-old man for once.
1: Maybe.
2: You know?
1: You're having a hard time with Maverick aging, aren't you? Is that what this really comes down to? You'll be okay? You'll be all right? All right, so Halle Berry has brought her custody fight into, unintentionally, but now I don't feel like she has anything to lose. So she is fighting to restore 50-50 custody. Last week, her ex, Olivier Martinez, went into court and said, I need full custody. She physically attacked her son. And he presented a series of texts in his case to the judge saying that Halle was admitting to hurting their son. Now, if you read those texts, which I dug into them, there was also conversations before the part where she clearly got into an altercation with her son, where Halle is talking to him about the way he essentially is instigating whatever anger that their son has with their mother. And that's what this case is going to come down to. It's parental alienation. So yesterday in court, she said that their son comes home always angry and combative from his father's home, and says that it is Olivier Martinez who is preventing their son from any sort of intervention, therapy, whatnot. So she has to appear in court, and there is a good chance if he can prove that she physically attacked their son, she may lose custody.
3: It is sad to see this whole thing play out, because in public, who do you sit there, and she's got her side, he's got his side. Obviously, there's a child involved in this as well.
1: These are two people who do not get it. Halle Berry's relationships and just how, they go up in a ball of flames have always been in the tabloids. And this one was especially bad as well. So, we'll see what happens. All right. Congratulations to Taylor Swift. She is back on the top of the charts. Is it any surprise?
3: Nope.
1: Not at all. But apparently, there have been texts exchanged between Taylor Swift and Blake Lively. I don't know if this story is true. I really don't. I don't. Taylor Swift The only thing that I think becomes more public than Taylor Swift's romantic relationships are her friendships. And apparently the narrative about Dakota Johnson being the new Blake was the straw that broke Blake Lively's back. And so apparently after the SNL cameo, allegedly Blake Lively reached out to Taylor Swift asking if they could have a conversation in person because she is missing her best friend. Allegedly, Taylor Swift did not respond to Blake Lively at all.
3: Was she left unread? I mean, was it a full?
1: Allegedly, this is something that Blake Lively is struggling with in a big way. I don't know what it is about women in our friend relationships, especially in that group dynamic. Sometimes it brings out the worst. Sometimes we all go back to seventh grade, and it's not pretty. I'll admit to you, it's not pretty.
3: That's what it reminds me of. I was sitting here trying to think to myself, what is this in seventh grade? What it reminds me of.
1: The narrative is that that Taylor Swift has realized through Travis Kelce that Blake Lively was clout chasing with Taylor Swift. That's what she was doing, and that Dakota Johnson doesn't really have that sort of motivation. She just enjoys Taylor Swift as a person, although there are people that will argue that ever since Dakota Johnson started hanging out with Taylor Swift, she's getting a lot more famous, which it might be true. Maybe it's a perk of the job. I don't know. 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

0: is Jackie, Tony, and Ryan.
1: All right, I know you woke up thinking it was just a plain old Tuesday. It's not. It's Taco Tuesday. That's happening today. It's also Prime Day. Now, this isn't just about Amazon anymore. I mean, most online retailers have some pretty big deals. Just check them. Cross-reference. Use AI if you're not afraid it's going to take over your life. Just make sure you're getting a really good deal. Because oftentimes they go up. Just bring them down.
2: That's true.
1: That's our favorite game. I mean, you can find some good stuff. And the holiday season is upon us. Ryan, how many days?
2: I don't know how many days.
1: I thought you had it down to the day, Christmas guy.
3: No.
4: Let him do a quick count. 5, 3...
1: You're counting on your fingers?
4: Like 80-ish, right?
1: You're kind of counting on your fingers, yeah.
4: Oh.
1: Is it that many days?
3: Well, 25 more days of October, 30 in November, and 25 in December.
1: Okay. All right. Anyway, it's a good chance if you can find a great deal, something you're specifically looking for, but they're saying whatever you do, don't buy stuff that you weren't looking for because you'll probably end up regretting it. It'll go on sale another time if you don't need it. That's the expert's advice.
2: Very level-headed advice.
1: Mm-hmm. Yeah. No one will take it.
3: No.
1: My issue with Amazon now is the whole, you pay for Prime, whatever you're paying for Prime, which most of us don't even know anymore, myself included. I get the feeling it's not a bargain. They're not getting it there in the 2 days that
2: not
1: they promise.
2: All.
1: Not even close. And here's my conspiracy theory. Now, I know Amazon has, I think, a majority of their drivers are third party. So they don't have to pay those benefits. But now I've noticed the trick is they give you get that notice that they weren't able to deliver today and they act like it was something that was impeding them from getting to your doorstep or your property or whatever. There was nothing impeding you. I know what you're doing.
3: I mean, I bootleg off of your Amazon account, so I, you know.
1: It is called a family account.
3: Oh, I don't pay any attention to any of this. Also, I buy very few things on the old Amazon.
1: Yeah, but the stuff you buy is just weird.
3: Why are my purchases being?
1: Because the stuff you go in on Amazon for is just funny to me. Like, it's not necessarily essentials. It's like weird stuff that I can tell. I can tell that TikTok has gotten you. I can tell that the algorithm has victimized you yet again.
3: I mean, the freeze-dried milk duds were on point. I don't care what you say. Those were fantastic, and I could only find them on Amazon.
1: When Tony goes on a rant, it's a good time.
5: I cannot throw shade your way.
3: Thank you.
5: I bought some Pogs yesterday on Amazon during the show. So I got 200 here next week.
1: Why next week?
5: Well, that's the closest, fastest I could get them here.
1: Yeah. See, that whole two-day Prime delivery thing, throne of lies.
3: I'm stunned to know that they did not have your Pogs in the warehouse out there on the West Mesa.
5: I know. I got 200 Pogs and 3 Slammers on the way.
1: What are you going to do with Pogs?
5: I'm going to play Pogs.
1: Are you really, though?
5: Yeah.
1: Look at me.
5: I got to practice. It's going to come back.
3: So the dumb Amazon purchases are not just confined to me.
1: I didn't say they were, but I find it fascinating to see what social media has convinced you to need.
3: I guarantee you over there in your glass house,
1: not a glass house. It's clothes and makeup all the time or some sort of kitchen thing that is going to make my life 97% easier.
3: Sure it is.
1: And it never works.
3: Also, you have about an 80% return rate on your Amazon purchases.
1: That's me sticking it to the man.
3: No.
1: They haven't, knock on wood, we don't have any. Maybe I don't care anymore. They haven't banned me yet. If it's bad, I'm not going to keep it.
3: Okay.
1: Bezos has enough money.
3: That's right. All right, well, enjoy your day.
1: Happy Prime Day or Taco Day or combine that. And I don't know what you're going to do with it, but, you know. Choose your own adventure.
3: May I also mention real quick, many of you may want to take advantage of this. It is early in-person voting day #1. Today you can vote in person at your county clerk's office.
5: Oh, I ain't going all the way to county.
3: Well, I'm just, again.
1: Well, they're going to open up the polls as we get closer.
3: Yeah. Some people want to just get it done. Get it over with. Cast their vote. Let their voice be heard on day #1. You can vote in person early at your county clerk's office.
1: You can also check to see how your vote recorded later. At some point, they upload them.
3: Correct.
1: Did you know that? You can look at your record.
3: Oh, yeah.
1: People are really wanting to check their record now. You can do that.
3: Mm-hmm.
1: If you need to, you can do that.
3: All right. Shall we give away some prizes?
1: We should, because we got lots of them. We've got haunted farm passes out at McCall's. We've got those pumpkin patch 4-packs as well. Boo at the Zoo tickets. New Mexico United tickets are playing on Saturday. We've got Thomas Rhett tickets. He'll be in town on Friday. Stain tickets as well. 505-299-PEAK if you want to give the wheel a spin.
3: All right. Must be 18 or older. Cannot have won anything in the last 30 days. Just a gentle reminder. One, these are just allergies, so you cannot get them through the phone.
1: I don't know if they are.
5: I don't think they are.
3: What do you mean? Now you're turning on me. Last night you were telling me you thought they were allergies.
1: Well, I thought they were, but it escalated within 2 hours. We went to go drop the baby off back to her parents. Uh-huh. And by the time we got back, which it's course, so it took about an hour and a half. By the time we got back, he'd gone a bit downhill. And I was trying, I used to do this with my kids all the time. I would tell them that it's just allergies. It was my version of my dad's favorite saying as I was growing up, mind over matter. I'm not sure it's just allergies.
3: Yeah, well, feels like allergies.
1: That's it?
5: It doesn't sound like it.
3: Good morning, the Peak. Hi, how are you this morning?
6: Good, you?
1: Don't ask Tony. We're not sure how he is. He's not so great. What's your name?
6: Ashlyn.
1: Hi, Ashlyn. How's your morning?
6: Good. Yours?
1: Good. It's good. Thank you for asking. All right. So we've got lots of prizes on the wheel. You ready to give it a spin?
6: Yes.
1: All right. Let's spin the wheel. Prizes!
3: Plus, it's given me a baritone tone in my voice that I don't often have.
1: I don't know if that's baritone or if it's
3: raspy.
1: Ryan's not wrong. It's a little bit Monsters, Inc.
3: Okay.
1: Just a little bit. Hey, Ashlyn, congratulations. We have some McCall's Haunted Farm passes for you, okay?
6: Okay, thank you.
1: You're welcome. Hang on.
3: Hold on. Don't go anywhere. All right. Coming up, dad jokes on the way for you. That's going to happen at around 7:15. Music on the way as well in just a few. It is Jackie, Tony, and Ryan at 6:50.
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0: This is 100.3 The Peak, and they are Jackie, Tony, and Ryan.
1: All right, hope you're having a good Tuesday. Just a reminder that we are officially 25 days away from the most wonderful time of the year, Halloween.
2: Oh,
3: what?
1: Now, people are just now realizing how much some of the most popular candy costs. Looking at you, Reese's Peanut Butter Cups. Anything with chocolate, through the roof. All right? It just is. That's just what it is. You can find some sales, but you know, not great. So people are going the alternate treat route. One of the more popular things that people are doing for trick-or-treating is they're passing out books.
2: Okay.
3: Get out of here. Get out.
2: Get your hose ready to wash those eggs off your house.
1: It is an improvement from the popcorn ball.
2: I don't know.
3: No, it's not.
2: I don't. Some of those popcorn balls are pretty good.
1: It's Prime Day. I'm looking at some of the books that are on sale. The problem is you're gonna have to have you know a wide variety of books if that's what you're choosing.
2: That is the equivalent of a sweater as a kid.
1: Yep. Be nice
2: for a Christmas gift.
3: You're getting TP'd.
2: Yeah,
3: like that.
2: Listen, all those kids need to read. They're significantly more than they are. Our reading comprehension in the state needs to go up. Do not use Halloween as the time to send your message.
1: Okay, so you guys are a firm no with
3: it. Why don't you pass out some toothbrushes while you're at it?
1: All right. Okay, fine. You don't have to love it. You don't have to... Let's do it this way. Ryan, what was your favorite book as a kid?
4: Twas the Night Before Christmas.
1: Okay, all right. What if somebody gave you Twas the Night Before Christmas?
4: But I already own it.
1: All right, well, it's not on sale for Prime Day, so I'm not getting that one. Tony, what was your favorite book as a kid?
2: Spider-Man?
1: Yeah. I thought it was that Flat Stanley weird book.
2: Oh, I did love Flat Stanley. All right. Flat Stanley, or I also enjoyed The Monster at the End of this book.
1: You only liked it when I started reading it to the kid.
2: That's not true.
1: There were multiple ones.
2: I was surprised at the end every single time.
1: Okay, so that wasn't my favorite book as a kid. My favorite book as a kid was Curious George.
2: Yeah.
1: And then my mom would read something called Amelia Bedelia. Did you guys ever hear that book?
3: I remember that one.
1: She would do voices, though, for that one. And I think it's the reason why I loved it. But I mean, you could get Monster at the end of this book. It's on sale for $5.
2: Nobody wants that for trick or treating.
3: Nobody's getting that in a book fair, much less trick or treating, all right?
1: You guys are no fun.
3: Amelia Bedelia.
1: You guys are no fun.
2: You hand out books, I will make sure that every child that gets one knows that you gave it to them.
1: I worry about my candy. I already broke the bank. There's not going to be Christmas for anybody but the baby, thanks to Halloween. But you know what? I feel good about it. Also, Monster at the end of this book, they've expanded the universe. There's a momster now, a momster at the end of this book. Cookie Monster has made his way into the universe. There's a cookie at the end of this book. It's a lit series.
2: Nothing better than the classic. I just want to say.
1: Monsters on the bus. This is getting crazy.
2: Okay.
1: Anyway, if you're looking for alternate Halloween.
2: Don't. Just get candy.
3: You're going to get egged.
2: Or turn your lights off. I'd rather do that than give out books.
1: All right. Okay.

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0: is Kelly Clarkson. That's Stronger, 100.3 The Peak. Good morning, 7:14. Welcome to Tuesday. It's Jackie, Tony, and Ryan.
1: Okay, so we've got plenty of sunshine. It is a green flag out at Balloon Fiesta Park. It's going to be a really nice day. We're looking at about 81 degrees by this afternoon.
0: All right, coming up in about 90 seconds, Quick Dish is on the way for you. And here's the latest from the traffic center.
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5: This is a Quick Dish with Jackie, Tony, and Ryan.
1: I mean, this is one way to try to get people to go see your movie. So apparently, they are trying so hard to save the global box office for Digger that they are now saying that Americans are too stupid to get the movie. This is a social media blitz. You've got the official Digger account on X. They're just retweeting any positive fan reviews that they can find. But on Instagram, they're showing positive reviews from other countries like Mexico and France talking about how brilliant the movie is. And then they're showing the U.S. reviews and saying that Americans are too dumb to get what the movie really means. I mean, that's one way. That's certainly an approach, isn't it? When you're trying to save $250 million, do they have anything to lose at this point?
6: I would like to disagree with that statement, but you know, from time to time, America, we wow us.
0: Well, yeah.
1: Ryan's going to go see it 100%.
6: I might see it.
1: It worked. Look, it's working, because then you're going to get the people, and they say this is it. You're going to get the people who are like, well, I'm not too dumb to get it. I'm going to go see it. And moth to the flame. Look what Ryan did.
0: Sometimes as an actor, you've just got to take the L's. I get that you want to do your artsy films and everything else. And good for you for sticking true to the craft.
1: $250 million dollars is what they're going
0: to get. Get back in the plane, Mav.
1: Well, anyway, this is the new... This is the new approach on social media to see if they can at least save some of those box office profits.
0: All right. Coming up, dad joke of the day. That is on the way for you. Next chance of prizes right after Huntrix and Golden, 100.3 The Peak.

0: coming to you from a tiny little studio on Masthead. This is Jackie, Tony, and Ryan.
1: All right. It is, Ryan, how many days until Christmas? I know you went ahead and counted that up.
2: 80-ish.
1: Yeah. So it's Prime Day, and it's not just exclusive to Amazon anymore. There's every online retailer is participating with their own version of Prime Day, but they're also putting out their holiday lists, especially the toys, the must-have toys of the holiday season, which is a coinkydink because Tony and I have been going back and forth, spirited discussion about whether or not, you know, it's the baby's first Christmas. Why would I not get the baby some epic holiday gifts?
3: Tony, like wrapping paper?
1: Okay,
3: or bubble wrap?
1: Yeah, sure.
3: Or how about give her the bows coming off the gifts?
1: Yep, this is pretty much what it sounds like.
3: She is less than a year old. This is a non gifty Christmas.
1: Cool.
3: When she
1: in your opinion, right?
3: In my opinion. Okay. What do you remember from your first Christmas, Jackie?
1: That's not the point. Tony, also...
3: Ryan, what do you remember from your first Christmas?
2: Lincoln Logs.
1: So, Target has put out their list of must-haves. Before, Tony, you throw it all away. Because remember, you want her to have bows and discarded wrapping paper from other presents, correct? That's your stance?
3: Yes.
1: Okay. So their Bullseye Top 50 Toys list, again, just out for the holiday season. Lots of sales on this, too, because Target has their own Prime. Tony, I've sent you one of them. I mean, there's Barbie Dreamhouse on there. There's all sorts of, like, Mr. Beast Lab Megatech Mystery Pack. That's on there. Lego Star Wars. It's a scaled-up Darth Vader.
3: Yeah, you can't have that.
1: You can't have that. Now, let's see.
3: Mm-hmm.
1: Oh, there's a mailbox play set. There's a Nintendo Switch, too, Ryan.
3: Look at that.
2: How much is that one?
3: There it is.
2: Does that come down yet?
1: I don't know, because I'm looking at the Bluey Tony Box starter set, which is funny. Are you telling me she can't have it? Tony, I put that in your email.
3: I am saying that it is not going to have the impact this year that it would have, like, year one or year two. That is all I am saying.
1: Tony,
3: at this
1: why don't you look at the Tony's Bluey Tony Box 2 starter kit, Sky Blue.
3: Hey, Jackie, yesterday when you needed a distractor while you were doing a diaper change, which plastic object did you give her to play with?
1: I gave her the diaper cream and the brush.
2: And there you go.
3: When did the plastic water bottle that you had been drinking water out of come into play? Because I saw her play with that yesterday, too, and she loves it.
1: Okay, I genuinely thought he was going to see this Bluey box that is apparently supposed to be like one of the biggest gifts of the holiday season. From the guy who was telling me yesterday, well, first of all, so he went to pick up the baby yesterday, right?
3: Walks in
1: the door. And what did you tell me she was doing? She's 8 months old, just turned 8 months old on Sunday. What did you tell me the baby was doing?
3: Okay, so it is the Coors Vortex that you have to travel down to get from the oldest child's house to our house. I mean, it's full Coors, like it's the whole way.
2: Sure.
3: So I put on the 30-minute loop of the Bluey theme because that seems to be what keeps her happy. And I am telling you, she was making noises at Mom, Dad, and Bluey. Now, Bingo seemed to be throwing her off just a little bit, but there were no...
1: look at me. He was telling me that the baby was singing the song. Well, admitting she can't say the words. Right? Like, she just finally started with Mama.
3: Uh-huh.
1: And he is convinced that she is singing the Bluey theme, right? So when we go to take her back, he's like, he has it on, right? And we're midway. We're at, like, Coors and Montano. And he's like, did you hear it? Swearing to me.
3: You're telling me you heard nothing.
1: So you're telling me the Tony Box 2, the kid-powered audio player for screen-free story songs, this starter set, Tony, includes an adventure-packed Bluey Tony featuring full Bluey episodes with song and original cast. It's for ages 1.
3: Yeah, she won't be one,
1: to 12 plus. She'll
3: be
1: close enough. So you're telling me you don't think... The guy who is claiming to me that she's singing the Bluey songs, you won't go for that.
3: Also, which 12-year-old are you giving that to? I just want to know.
1: Ryan.
2: I got news for you.
1: Ryan. Giving it Ryan.
2: We got a bunch of plus 12-year-olds in my house that would appreciate that.
3: Mm.
1: See? You got Ryan. It's basic. It says 12 plus. That's
3: all
1: Ryan.
3: All I am saying is that much like first birthday celebrations, which seem to be more for the parents than they are for the actual child,
1: okay,
3: the first Christmas in which she is sub 1 year old,
1: okay,
3: You could get away with giving her a brown paper bag, and she will love that just as much as anything else.
1: Also, the Pokemon Pikachu Puppetronic is on Target's list of must-haves. 16-inch interactive plush with 120 animations of movement, lights, and sounds, guys, can be yours for just $79.99 today.
2: Did you know that the Switch 2 has not come down in price yet?
1: It has not. In fact, I was going to tell you, so the Switch is on Target.
3: Crap. It came down in price. It's just that the tariffs hiked it back up. So.
1: The Switch 2, not on sale, but it 100% made that list. Tickle Me Elmo is also on the list. I mean, it's cheaper than the Switch. $39.99, but it's on the must-have toys. I'm not going to let you ruin this for me.
3: Listen, I will keep quiet. That is the request that I get from you quite often. Oh, my God. That Bluey box set is $150.
2: It sure is.
3: You out your mind?
2: Look at it, though.
1: I'm going to tell you all what's going to happen. He sits there and he talks a big game. This is time. Talks a huge game on this show.
2: Oh, he does.
1: Within 7 to 10 business days, Ryan, what's going to happen?
2: He's going
1: to
2: get it.
1: Uh-huh. Yeah, he's going to get it.
3: I guarantee you Tony will not be
1: Lies.
3: Getting the... okay.
2: It's called
3: Lies.
2: A Tony play. How nah. could you not?
1: It's meant for you.
3: Nah.
1: Also, if you give that, you're giving Ryan permission to get himself a new Switch. Ooh,
2: and by the way, the Switch is more expensive now because of the tariffs.
3: Mm-hmm.
1: Do you want to know the sad part? You want to know the sad part? The grown people in this room are the ones who are going to be getting themselves the gift. If my oldest sees this Pokemon Puppetronic, he's going to buy that for himself, not his kid.
3: Yeah, good luck to that, too.
1: $79.99, guys. But if you touch Pikachu's head, it moves around.
3: All right, it's time for the dad joke. They still have layaway?
1: I don't think that's a thing.
3: Is layaway a thing?
2: I don't think that's a thing.
3: No?
1: I'm going to say that is probably not a thing. You just fell back into the 80s, and I'm going to say no.
3: Where's that buy now, pay later? All right, it is time for the dad joke. It is brought to you by Albuquerque Plumbing, Heating, and Cooling. 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If Ryan can make Jackie laugh with the dad joke, what did we put up there this morning?
1: So this morning we're going to do either McCall's Pumpkin Patch, family four packs, or we've got tickets to the Haunted Farm.
3: Okay.
1: It's spooky, scary season. Let's break it out.
3: 505-299-7325, but only if Ryan makes Jackie laugh at the dad joke.
2: Well, I'm glad you brought up spooky, scary season because I've got a spooky, scary joke this morning.
1: Here we go. All right.
2: Jackie.
1: Yes, Ryan.
2: What do you call a ghost that only haunts fireplaces?
1: Ryan, I don't know. What do you call a, what do you call a ghost that only haunts fireplaces?
2: A toasty ghosty.
1: That's precious. That's precious, and I loved it, Ryan. Well done. You know what? Take the win.
2: Wow. It's my one joke this week. I couldn't go out like that.
1: It's just cute. Yeah. That's just adorable.
3: 505-299-7325. 299-PEAK. Must be 18 or older. Cannot have won anything in the last 30 days for the dad joke of the day. Oh, they have these available at several of the Target stores in the metro area.
1: Have what available? What are you looking at?
3: The Bluey Tony box.
1: Oh, that's weird. The one that you said is that's.
2: It's going to be at your house by noon.
1: 100%. No, you know he's going to do it.
2: Absolutely.
1: He tried to convince me she was singing the song.
3: Okay, you know you heard it. You can see her play like you didn't. She grunted at Bluey, but it was almost a right on note, right on cue grunt.
1: Ryan, look how cute the little Tony's Bluey Tony box is.
2: Oh, yeah, I'm looking at it right now.
1: Yeah, she can work it herself for the bargain price. Well, it's a circle deal, Tony. So while then this is part of Amazon's deals, I don't know if you know this. She doesn't need it, obviously. It retails for $149.99, Tony, but right now it's $89.99. You can't afford not to get it.
2: What?
3: I mean, that is a good deal.
2: It is actually a really good deal.
3: Good morning, the Peak. Hi, how are you this morning? How are you? Hello.
4: Good, how are you?
1: We're good. What's your name?
4: Stephanie.
1: Hi, Stephanie. Do you think I should get this for the baby, or do you just only care about your own prizes? And that's fine if you do. There's no shame in that.
4: I'm all for getting it for the baby because I have a 2-year-old,
1: thank
4: so I get
1: you.
4: It.
1: Stephanie,
4: I get it.
1: Thank you. Ooh, Tony. Ooh. Ooh, it's three against one.
2: It's such a good deal. You could buy one for Stephanie's two-year-old.
1: I'm giving Stephanie both prizes now. Mm-hmm. Stephanie, you don't even have to pick. You get Haunted Farm passes and you get McCall's Pumpkin Patch.
4: All right. Thank you.
1: I love anyone who's on my side. Thank you for listening, Stephanie, hang on.
3: Hold on. Don't go anywhere. All right. Coming up, music on the way for you in just a few. It is Jackie, Tony, and Ryan at 7:31.
0: This is Jackie, Tony, and Ryan.
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0: now.
1: 7:36, Jackie, Tony, and Ryan. Happy Tuesday to you. Music on the way from the Killers in just a few. And Somber Now, it is Homewrecker on

0: 100.3 The Peak. And now, more of Jackie, Tony, and Ryan.
1: All right, hope you're having a good Tuesday. Happy National Taco Day.
2: What's up?
1: Fitting on a Tuesday. I like how they make that work.
2: Mm-hmm.
3: Nice soft taco.
1: It's not a taco.
3: It is.
1: I feel like it's
3: not. In fact, it is.
1: Oh, it actually
3: I don't like the hard shell tacos. No, not at all.
1: All the
3: innards end up on the plate.
2: I only like the hard shell tacos if we're doing taco night at home, as opposed to if you're hitting up the drive-through. Because drive-through, those taco shells are going to fall apart.
1: No, I think it's the way we make them, because we are the epitome of what do they call it? The you know, when the white people try to make tacos.
3: You can say it. White people tacos.
1: My daughter-in-law looks at me like, what are you people doing in here?
2: I mean, they're...
1: She tries so hard.
2: They're basic tacos. Listen, they're basic.
1: Oh, come on. They're that. Listen, I still swear by any of those flavored old El Paso taco shells. They hit.
3: I can't do it.
1: You didn't try the Cool Ranch ones? Or, well, they couldn't call them Cool Ranch, but they were Cool Ranch.
3: Those things have edges when you bite into them. It hurts my teepees.
1: Okay, this is my argument, and I know I'm going to lose it because I know it does technically qualify, but to me, a soft taco is just a small burrito.
2: It is.
3: Well, I mean, technically, like, if you're making enchiladas with flour tortillas, technically that would be just a flat taco, right?
1: Who's making enchiladas with flour tortillas?
3: I've seen them in stores.
1: I feel like that's not right.
2: Huh.
1: That's not right at all. I tried making breakfast tacos on Sunday morning. And my oldest, he was eating some. He's like, nope, they're falling apart. And then he was teaching me how to do the tortilla. Like, you fry the tortilla first, then you dip it in the chili, and then you do this whole thing. I've tried to level up my taco game because they are one of my favorite foods, period. Love them, but not a soft taco.
3: Oh, I love a soft taco. All right. That's all. And I love a street taco with little corn tortillas. Mm, yeah.
1: Absolutely.
3: I can have 800 of those, and it's good for you.
1: What?
3: Corn tortillas. So they're fine. And they're tiny.
1: I love Ryan's health advice. I absolutely love it.
3: They're 2-bite tacos.
1: Tell me more.
3: They're 2-bite tacos.
1: Okay, so they're basically calorie free is what you were telling me.
3: Anything under 2 bites shouldn't count.
1: So when I go to Cabana and get the beef fajita tacos, which is one of my favorite tacos ever, even though it is in a flour tortilla.
2: Correct.
1: You're telling me those...
3: The flour is a whole other thing.
1: Oh, okay. So it has to be the street taco.
3: The street corn tacos. Yeah, absolutely. Those are no calories.
1: Favorite taco.
3: Dude, no.
1: No, you can't do that.
3: Dude, no.
2: You can't Mount Rushmore them.
3: No.
2: Okay.
1: You won't Mount Rushmore your tacos?
3: No, some things are sacred.
2: Plus, he doesn't want to have to mention that he's going to put Taco Bell up on the Mount Rushmore.
1: That's okay. That's fine.
3: What is wrong with that?
2: Mm.
1: Sometimes Taco Bell hits. It just does. Now, it's a specific hit at a specific time, usually. But I'm not going to pretend like I... Oh, they put out some tajin tacos. Did you try the tajin tacos?
3: No.
1: They've already taken them away. So I'm sorry if you didn't get to experience them. It was one of the best things that Taco Bell has put out in years. It was that good, and it's just gone, ripped away.
2: Mm. All right. Well, listen, happy National Taco Day.
1: Mm. Health reminder, food if you do it right, according to Ryan. Abs,
3: 2-bite tacos.
2: If you have problems with regular taco shells, you can also get the old El Paso stand-in stuff. Those are the ones that have like the bottom fall apart worse.
1: Don't you remember?
2: Yeah.
1: It has a flat bottom. You can't bite into a flat bottom.
3: You almost have to put a tortilla on the plate, eat it over it, and then when all the innards drop, that's a supplementary taco.
1: So the one thing TikTok taught me that helped, it didn't fix it, but it helped, not with the flat bottom because that's ridiculous, but if you put the cheese in the bottom and you let it melt, then you put everything else on top, sometimes it will help it stay in place. Sometimes.
2: Or you just accept your fate and just go in. It is National Taco Day. Like
1: totally
2: Ryan said,
1: have a
2: fork or a spoon ready to go.
3: Absolutely.
1: I'm gonna make my bad tacos tonight and I don't care.
2: All right, coming up, we got music on the way for you in just a few more prizes as well. We've got your chance to win at 9 o'clock this morning, $1,000. 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A lot of cash coming your way. We'll give you details here soon. It is Jackie, Tony, and Ryan at 7:47.
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1: Broke Christmas is what it is.
2: Also, a balloon update. I don't know where they are, but they're not in the Jefferson masthead vicinity.
1: No, they look like they're drifting north. Ryan had triggered Jackie by saying they look like they're going west, but I just checked the cameras at the house, and they're not.
3: It looks like they're going northwest.
1: Sure.
3: They are going west.
2: I would have fled this studio with that big old X that you got. I would have gotten home as quick as I can just to have one land in my yard. That's my dream. Mm. All right, well, for those of you that can see the balloons, enjoying this morning.
1: All right, coming up, second round of The Dish is on the way. More prizes in the 8 o'clock hour as well. And music for you in just 3 minutes. It is Jackie, Tony, and Ryan at 8 o'clock.
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0: Bruno Mars and I just might. 100.3 The Peak. Good morning. 8:11. Welcome to Tuesday. It is Jackie, Tony, and Ryan.
1: If you're sounding a little Tony-like this morning, that might be all the sun after all that rain, and the fact that we are really warming up. About 81 degrees is where we're headed this afternoon.
0: Allergies, man. They are brutal.
2: There's no way.
0: They are brutal. The allergies. Getting me right now.
1: It might be Ryan, or it might be Blake.
0: It's what you say every time. Real quick, there is a huge Gatorade recall nationwide over undeclared food dyes in your Gatorade.
1: Yeah, those dyes have some potential damaging effects. So, yeah, watch out.
0: Yeah.
1: Check your Gatorade.
0: Apparently, it's yellow number 6 and or yellow number 5. Anyway, it affects several different flavors. All the details up on the website if you want to read it for yourself. If you're stockpiling Gatorade, head to 1003thepeak.com. Coming up, second round of The Dish. That is on the way, and the latest from the traffic center now.
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0: 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This is the Daily Dish.
1: Well, it's a bold move, but in an effort to save their global box office, they've decided to go another way with the way that they're promoting the Digger movie. In fact, if you saw their social media, now on Twitter, they're just retweeting every possible, you know, good review they can find. However, on Instagram for a little bit yesterday, you got to see that they were highlighting the difference between reviews from other countries versus the reviews here in the U.S. and essentially saying that Americans are too stupid to understand the movie.
2: I don't know who sits there and thinks of these ideas, but
1: so what do I know? I watched The Housewives. I'm like,
2: sure.
1: Maybe
3: that's
1: they're right.
3: That's a fair point.
1: Maybe they're right. You do too.
3: I don't anymore, and I only watched it passively.
1: Don't you play games with me. All right. So again, they're saying that the movie may not have been marketed the way it should have been, especially here in the U.S. They do think that's part of the problem, but they also feel as if the way that, you know, people keep piling on, that there may be no way to save it, at least here in the States. But, I mean, it is true. France giving it rave reviews, Mexico giving it rave reviews. Just not translating here. But this is where they need to make their money. I mean, they're down after this weekend's opening weekend of $8 million. They're going to be down $250 million, I think is what it was.
2: I mean, they've got to come to understand. Look, Tom Cruise is still one of the biggest names on the planet as far as acting goes, right? But
1: yeah,
2: I don't know that he has a loyal enough fan base to sit there and go, oh, it's another Tom Cruise movie. I got to go see it. Like,
1: Maverick
2: was so good.
1: Top Gun or Mission Impossible.
2: Sure.
3: Yeah.
2: I mean, this just did not look good.
1: That seems to be the issue. So we'll see. All right. And they're going to have to do any further publicity is going to have to be done for free on social media because they're already at $100 million on promoting the movie alone. All right. New York Post says that Scooter Braun and Sydney Sweeney plan to get married within the next 6 months. She has apparently met with two rabbis to sponsor her process of converting, but that conversion can take years. It requires, I mean, a lot. It is no joke. It is a very, very serious thing, but they want to make sure that she is well into the process before they walk down the aisle. It is expected that they will be married by Valentine's Day of next year.
2: Wow. Okay.
3: Look at that.
1: Did he get all his money back from Justin Bieber?
3: I don't think so.
1: She's making all that money now with her new little app. Her app commercials. So someone's going to be able to pay for that wedding. It's going to be great. Nobody worry about it. It's going to be fine. All right. Congratulations to Taylor Swift. She is back at number one with Patient Zero. Now, Ella Langley has held that record forever, pretty much forever. It'll be interesting to see if next week Ella still is at number one. It would be the 25th week for Choose in Texas because they are expecting that Taylor Swift may finally bring that run to a screeching halt.
2: I told you all those hate listens that you were giving Patient Zero were going to come back to bite you.
3: And there it is.
2: You made her number one.
1: That's a good song, Ryan. I
3: really did it just to not Choose in Texas off.
1: Out of all, Ryan, that's a good song. All right, so this Michael Douglas book, have you guys seen this? Have you seen the book? It's out today. Michael Douglas talking about all the rumors back in the day that went around about him, including the fact that he was a sex addict, right?
3: Mm-hmm,
1: he said,
3: sure.
1: That's not true. He said he did go to rehab. That part's not true, but it's all the relationships that he's outing in the book that I'm a little surprised. Kathleen Turner, turns out they had quite the hookup.
3: Oh.
1: He talks about that in the book.
3: That's not surprising.
1: He
3: did
1: also,
3: you see the chemistry in Romancing the Stone and Jewel of the Nile?
1: Ryan, I'm going to say something to you and it's going to derail the dish entirely. So I know that I've never seen Romancing the Stone.
2: Oh, there it is.
3: What?
2: There it is.
1: That's a heck of a sound you made there.
3: Oh my gosh, they're so good.
1: I have never seen Romancing the Stone. I'm sorry. I don't mean to upset you, but I would not know about their chemistry. But it makes you wonder, and there are other relationships he outs in this book. I always wonder when these celebrities write these books and they admit these things, even if it's decades later, did you ask the other person if it's okay? Like, did you clear that?
2: I think legal, there's like a whole legal department that has to clear. If you mention anybody else's name by name, they have to clear it with the other person.
1: I would hope so. He also mentions another relationship he had during Basic Instinct, and it wasn't Sharon Stone. But they do say this is one of the better reads. Out of all the celebrity books out there, this is one of the better reads. So if he talks a lot about Catherine Zeta-Jones in this as well, and their marriage. But the book is out today if you want to read it. Finally, in the Daily Dish. Well, hold on, guys. I'm having massive internet issues over here. You know, we're just going to call it Finally in the Daily Dish and be done. How about that?
2: Okay.
1: How about that? 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
1: 826, Jackie, Tony, and Ryan, your next chance at prizes. That's coming up for you here in just about 10 minutes. Music on the way for you from Rihanna and Lola Young now. It is Messy, 100.3 The Peak.

Chance Surprises. That is coming up for you here in just about 7 minutes. Tame Impala and Jenny now. It is Dracula.

0: It's game time! We've got prizes for you to win. And now, your hosts, Jackie, Tony, and Ryan.
1: Game time.
2: And my laptop isn't in charge of it, so it should go off great.
1: Is it the laptop or was it a certain website that... What was that?
2: I don't know.
1: I didn't hear that again. That sounds like what our granddaughter answers any question you ask her with. What was the... What was that sound?
2: And it works in pretty much any situation. It speaks volumes while not using a word at all.
1: Hmm. All right. It is time for Name That Movie. We're going to give you a quote from the movie. Whoa, look at it. Look how excited Ryan is.
3: I like it. I like it a lot.
2: Ryan loves to play along.
4: I do have the Tony at Home edition of Game Time.
2: You do.
1: We're going to give you a quote. You have to name the movie. And these are all genres. Some of these are classics.
4: Are you going obscure?
1: No. I mean, these are, I would say...
2: What is your offering this morning, Tony? What prizes do we need to strain our brain for?
1: We got Thomas Rhett tickets. He's coming to the First Financial Credit Union Amphitheater. That show's on Friday night.
2: Mm-hmm.
1: We have tickets for you to see Stained, also coming to the First Financial Credit Union Amphitheater. We will put some McCall's Haunted Farm passes in there as well.
4: Ooh.
1: Spooky and scary. We have Boo at the Zoo 4-packs. Or New Mexico United tickets for their final home match of the season, regular season.
2: Right.
1: Ryan's hoping for some home playoff matches.
4: Let's go. Take my money.
1: That's going to be Saturday. 505-299-7325. 299-PEAK. Must be 18 or older. Cannot have won anything in the last 30 days. Jackie.
2: Yeah.
1: I'm also just a girl standing in front of a boy asking him to love her.
4: Come on.
2: I can't remember the name of the movie.
4: Oh, my gosh. It's Notting Hill.
2: Jerry Maguire. Oh, Notting Hill. It's Notting Hill. I was thinking Jerry Maguire.
1: Did you just steal
2: Jackie's? Why did you not just let me work through it?
4: Because she was going to say Jerry Maguire. I saw the look in your eyes.
2: Why didn't you just let me work through it? I would have gotten there.
4: Julia Roberts, so strong.
1: Am I going to have to mute your mic? Are you going to be able to contain yourself over there? I know you're Mr. Movie Guy. You've been seeing free movies for decades.
2: Give a girl a minute.
1: Wow. I'm sorry that happened to you.
2: I'm just a girl sitting in front of a guy who wishes he was a game show host. Asking the other guy to give a girl a second.
1: Hell of a quote. We should put that up on the wall.
2: Thanks.
1: Yeah, that was a good one.
2: Work my way through it.
4: Feel free to steal mine.
2: I don't want to.
1: Brian.
4: Uh-huh.
1: It's going to be really hard. We're gonna have to work this every day, but I want to do that.
4: Oh, because... it's The Notebook.
1: Okay.
2: Oh, see, I would have failed on that one. I've only seen The Notebook once, and I'm gonna say this, and I'm sorry. Again, I watch Housewives. I watch all the bad TV. I don't get it.
4: I also don't get it. I've never seen it front to back.
2: But how do you know that? How do you know that?
4: Because I know that scene.
2: Oh, okay.
4: Because every time I walk into a room when it's on, Emily's. That's what she sounds like.
1: Good morning, The Peak. Hi, how are you? How are you? That's why she didn't sound ghosty. Good morning, The Peak. Hi.
5: Good morning.
1: Good morning.
2: What's your name?
5: Hi, my name is Eva.
2: Hi, Eva. I hope you're going to do better at this. In fact, I know you're going to do better at this than I did. Are you ready to play?
5: I'm ready.
1: All right.
2: You sound ready.
1: Eva, your quote is, "You're the first boy I ever kissed, Jake, and I want you to be the last."
4: What?
1: You're the first boy I ever kissed. And go ahead. Do you have a guess?
5: I don't think I'm going to know it.
2: I don't know it either. And Ryan's looking at me like, is it? I don't know it.
1: It is the Reese Witherspoon classic, Sweet Home Alabama.
2: Oh, that's right. That's right. Tony's favorite movie ever, even though he never admits it. I think he loves it more than Top Gun.
1: Wow.
2: Evan, right. You're not alone. I missed it too.
1: That's all right.
4: Knew it.
1: On to the next one.
2: I know.
1: Good morning, The Peak. Hi, how are you this morning?
6: great. How are you?
2: I'm getting rolled by the guys in the studio on the chick flicks. I want you to know this. What's your name?
6: Jenny.
2: All right. You ready to play?
6: Yeah.
2: All
1: We're
2: right.
1: going to give you the quote. You have to tell us the movie. Are you ready?
6: Yeah.
1: You're a cynic and you're a romantic. It's a terrible combination. You're a cynic and you're a romantic. It's a terrible combination.
2: I would help you if I could.
1: Oh, it's one of your favorites.
2: Yet again,
1: it is one of your favorites. The movie is Crazy Stupid Love.
2: I don't remember that line.
1: I'm so sorry.
2: Movie.
1: Have a good morning.
2: Listen, I don't remember it.
1: I'm just giving the quotes as they pop up.
2: I do love Crazy Stupid Love. That is so underrated. It's such a good movie.
4: I didn't know that one.
1: All right. Good morning, The Peak. Hi, how are you this morning?
7: Good, how are you?
2: We're okay. It's not going well for game time, just so you know, sir. How good are you at your movie quotes?
7: I think I'm pretty good. I've seen a lot of movies.
2: All right, okay. Well, so far, the guys, at least in the studio, seem to be cleaning up. Let's see how you do. What's your name?
8: My name is Raul.
2: All right, Raul. Good luck.
1: Raul, I may have to go to the remedial because some of these are tough. No, I'm not saying for Raul's program. I'm saying for everybody's program. Listen.
4: Give a guy a chance.
1: Here's your quote. Your quote is, to me, you are perfect. To me, you are perfect.
2: Oh, I can see it.
4: I know it.
2: Yeah. I know it.
1: You can see it.
4: I know it.
1: I believe it's on a sign.
7: No, right, excuse me because I'm drawing blank.
2: I am too.
4: Love Actually, guys.
1: Love Actually.
2: Oh, that's right. It's Love Actually.
1: Answer. I'm so sorry. Have a good morning. Take care.
4: Right. We should let these guys phone a friend.
2: Outrage. Why? You're just going to blurt it out for everyone. You couldn't even wait till that timer was done. Look at you.
4: Don't answer.
2: We're all impressed, Ryan.
1: 505-299-7325, 299-PEAK. Must be 18 or older. Cannot have won anything in the last 30 days. We're going to give you the movie quote if you can.
2: Baby called. She has a review of your game time so far.
1: Nice. It went, okay, thank you.
4: I can be honest. This is the best game you've ever come up with.
1: Good morning, The Peak. Hi, how are you this morning?
9: I'm doing great. How are you?
2: This game is atrocious so far. Oh. What's your name?
9: My name is Nicole.
2: Okay, Nicole, have you known any of these?
9: I got one. Okay. I don't know. I didn't know the other one.
2: All right. Okay, let's see. Listen, I'll help you if I can.
4: Just yell phone a friend.
1: No, there is no phone a friend. We're going to give you the two-word quote from this movie. You have to tell us what the movie is. Are you ready?
9: I am ready.
1: That's all. That's all.
2: What is the movie?
1: It's the devil. I'm so sorry. That is The Devil Wears Prada. I'm so sorry. The original.
2: I'm sorry.
1: Oh my goodness.
4: Do that one too.
2: We're never going to give away anything ever again.
4: Phone a friend.
1: 505-299-7325, 299-PEAK. We give you the quote. You give us the movie. What is... good morning, The Peak. Hi, what's your name?
10: Kira.
2: Kira? Is it Kira?
10: Yeah.
2: All right.
10: Kira.
2: Are you ready to play?
10: Yes.
2: Are you sure?
10: Sure.
2: All right. Okay. You can hang up if it just gets too much. Just hang up on us. It's fine.
1: All right. Here's your quote. It's a long one. Bear with me. When you realize you want to spend the rest of your life with somebody, you want the rest of your life... to start as soon as possible. What's the movie?
10: Oh, God.
2: Why do I know it?
10: I know all the others.
1: Oh, what's the movie?
2: I know it, right? Like, it's familiar.
1: Oh. What was it? What'd you say there? The buzzer got you. What'd you say?
10: My son said Bubble Boy.
1: No.
2: Your sweet son.
1: It is not Bubble Boy. It was When Harry Met Sally. I'm so sorry.
4: It's a beautiful film.
1: My goodness.
2: That's all right. I had to watch that because Ryan wouldn't be quiet about it. It was good, by the way, too. It was really good. It is. I've only seen it once, though. That's right.
1: I am rapidly trying to click through these so I can get to one that I think somebody's going to know.
4: Oh, give me one.
1: I didn't. You're too good to be true. Can't take my eyes off of you.
4: 10 things I hate about you.
1: Oh, my God.
2: I was going to start singing a Lauryn Hill song, but okay.
1: I have a confession to make. I'm a blank, not a doctor.
2: I'm a blank.
1: I'm a blank. That's the name of the movie. Not a doctor. Look, I have a confession to make. I'm a blank, not a doctor.
2: I don't know.
4: No, I don't know that one.
1: The Wedding Planner.
2: None of this is working.
1: If you're a bird, I'm a bird.
2: Oh, is that Forrest Gump?
1: Mm-mm.
4: Oh, good guess, though.
2: I only guess because it's bird, fly, bar, bar, fly.
4: Yeah. No, I don't know that one.
1: That's also The Notebook.
4: Mm. Oh.
2: I would rather sit over here and get started on next year's taxes than play this game anymore.
1: Jackie, because you're a beautiful woman who deserves to be courted, and because I'm an idiot who doesn't know how to do it.
2: I don't remember.
1: It is the proposal.
2: That's the proposal?
1: Yeah, look, I'm just reading you the quotes as they pop up on the screen.
4: These are getting less iconic.
1: One more.
4: As you're moving along.
1: Good morning, the Peak. Hi, how are you this morning?
11: I'm good, thank you. How are you?
2: Hi, welcome to the worst game on the radio, and you have the honor of playing it. What's your name?
11: Felicity.
2: All right, Felicity. Have you known any of these?
11: One of them.
2: Okay. All right. One seems to be the running answer. Let's see how you do.
1: Felicity, you're the final chance at this one. And you're going to need a bigger boat.
4: There you go.
2: Oh, there's a shark in it.
11: John?
1: Yay! John is correct.
4: We got it.
1: Oh.
11: Oh, my gosh.
1: Oh, Felicity, you did it under pressure. Congratulations.
2: I'm proud of you.
11: Thank you.
1: You are a winner. Hang on. Don't go anywhere. Hold on.
2: Please tell me you're not going to get another call.
1: No. We're done. We are done. Ryan's favorite game.
4: Oh, it's so good. Oh, it went off the rails there in the middle.
1: I think there's some in here that you wouldn't. First of all, you cannot map sense onto a person's behavior, and especially not into a relationship. That is also the Devil Wears Prada.
2: You can what?
1: First of all, you cannot map sense onto a person's behavior, and especially not into a relationship.
2: I don't even remember that in the movie. And I've seen that movie more days than I've been on the planet.
1: I love you. I knew it the minute I met you. I'm sorry it took so long for me to catch up. I just got stuck.
2: Sounds familiar. It's a very sweet thing to say.
1: Ryan's thinking. Silver Linings Playbook.
2: These are so bad that you've... Oh, that was a great movie, by the way. These are so bad that Ryan can't even... Like, you've ruined Ryan's excitement.
4: I thought you said iconic.
1: Some people are worth melting for.
4: Oh, that's Frozen.
1: Okay.
4: Oh, wow. Sweet little snowman.
1: Well, you gotta take a break. Listen, I apologize. I'm so sorry. I didn't know that, you know... It would go off the rails like that.
2: Are you wanting to keep all these tickets for yourself?
1: No, we have to give away, which is why we will do Random Acts of Kindness. That's coming up for you at around 9:20. How about $1,000? We're going to give you an easy money keyword. You enter that keyword at 1003thepeak.com. And that keyword's coming up in less than 10 minutes on The Peak.
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2: All right. Happy National Taco Day, which turns out sponsored by Ryan's favorite Taco Bell.
3: I'm not going to commit to that.
4: So you're saying, hold on.
2: Ryan.
3: I'm not going to commit to it being my favorite taco.
2: Stand by your man. Oh,
4: open up your DoorDash. Don't be ashamed.
2: It's
3: in there.
4: Sing your song about your girl over there, because Taco Bell is your girl. You got a Taco Bell problem.
3: I don't have a Taco Bell problem.
4: Open up that DoorDash.
3: No.
2: Why are you itching everywhere now?
3: It's not my favorite taco. Now, it's one of my favorite tacos that exists after 1 a.m.
2: It's definitely his favorite quesadilla. I'll tell you that.
3: It's a good quesadilla. And that grilled cheese burrito. I don't know if that's real steak or what, but it is good.
2: It's probably
3: steak
2: is.
3: Of what? I don't know. Don't care.
2: Anyway, happy National Taco Day. Also, don't forget it's Prime Day. Target has just revealed, just in time for their version of Prime Day, the top toys for the holiday season. They're going to set you back. I'll tell you that. They're going to set you back, even on Prime Day. Shop early. And shopper in.
4: I miss the days when Taco Bell, Toys R Us would break off that wish list book.
3: Oh man!
4: Do you remember not getting those as a kid?
2: Yeah, I think that probably is what single handedly triggered a compulsive shopping epidemic for a certain a certain age group. You waited. You got that in the mail. Forget it. You were out. You were with whatever pen, marker, crayon you could find in the house. You were circling everything.
4: My mom handed us the Montgomery Ward's catalog one year and asked us to circle what we wanted Santa to bring. She came back in and told me that I had circled too many things and Santa was going to be too tired trying to get all those things. So I needed to cross some of them off of my circling list.
2: You were exhausting, Santa. What's your problem? Yeah. How could you?
3: The Toys R Us list. I used to go through it a bubble bath.
2: I'm sorry. Please expand upon that memory.
3: Normally I'd watch TV in the bubble bath.
2: Right. Oh,
3: when
2: that's right.
3: I got the Toys R Us list, it was a good solid week of perusing in the bubble bath.
2: In the bubble bath that you were in there is how
3: bubble?
2: Old? How
3: Mr.
2: old were
3: bubble?
2: You?
3: I don't know. Probably 6 to 13.
4: Also, I think you could include that in your Dion's reading list as well, couldn't you?
3: Uh-huh.
4: Yeah.
3: You could.
4: That was one of the books you read.
3: Free pizza?
2: Yes, please.
4: All right, coming up, we've got $1,000 on the way for you. Your chance to do that. We're going to give you a keyword. You enter it at 1003thepeak.com and the 9 a.m. keyword. It's coming up in 3 minutes.
1: You're waking up with Jackie, Tony, and Ryan, and there's more on the way in minutes.
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0: 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It's Jackie, Tony, and Ryan, 100.3 The Peak.

just 3 minutes. You can get a head start. Text the word PEAK, P-E-A-K, your name, your date of birth. Send that to 46350. Standard message and data rates apply. We will give you a full rundown of all the prizes that you could win coming up right after Justin Bieber. It is

0: It is Daisy's 100.3 The Peak. Good morning, Jackie, Tony, and Ryan at 9:27. Just a friendly reminder, now seems like a good time to increase your odds of winning for random, or for random, for You Shop With Our Money. Uh-oh.
1: It's
0: the allergies are taking over.
1: All right, I don't want to hear it because I already got a text from the youngest. I'm infamous in my family with my boys for telling them, I mean... And it wasn't, it's not that I thought everything was allergies, but I did think 98% of most things originated in allergies. But it was true that the sickest two of my kids ever were, I thought it was allergies and sent them on to school.
2: Nice.
1: Now, luckily, the most contagious one, it was when my oldest had mono and strep at the same time. I told him it was allergies, but it was summer. And he couldn't inflict it upon anyone else. But boy, did I look stupid to urgent care. Mm. So, Tony, yesterday when I did tell you I thought it was allergies, I didn't mean it from a bad place.
0: I still think it's allergies. I agree.
3: There's no way it is.
0: I agree with you.
1: I don't think it is. I mean, I don't know.
0: Rain plus warm temps equals, look, the amount of weeds that have poked their head out of the ground since we got that record rainfall a couple
1: Get
0: of...
1: Get back in there, weeds. Yeah.
0: I mean, it looks like we have grass coming out of the sand. Neither here nor there. 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And again, it is brought to you by Fadul, Clough, Hardy, and Conaway, attorneys at law, or as we like to call them, FCHC Law.
1: Do you guys miss the rain when you brought it up? I just want to...
3: No.
1: Oh, I do. I've missed it already.
0: Well,
1: it's 81 today.
0: Yeah.
1: I'm sitting here looking at it. I'm in a sweater today. I thought we were switching over to boots and sweater weather. I'm sitting here looking at everything I saved last week on Poshmark. I clearly thought I was getting ready to live in some sort of rain and snow, you know, for the rest of my life.
0: Well, Super El Nino hasn't started yet.
2: You kept talking about it. You kept clicking. I heard the clicking over there on the mouse.
1: But Ryan, now it's just like missed opportunities because where am I going to wear these snow boots? Not here.
0: Can I ask you a question, a legit question as the expert shopper in the family? Wow. I mean, you've been doing this now for a long time in terms of online shopping.
1: Okay, it's getting passive aggressive now. What would you like to ask?
0: Do you ever worry that you're going to accidentally hit something on your cart? Because you're notorious for putting like I saw your Home Depot cart once. And I about passed that. Like, I wanted to delete everything out of the cart.
1: No. I'm not worried about that.
0: Okay. So you
1: on
0: don't.
1: On Prime Day.
0: But you don't.
1: No.
0: Okay.
1: No.
0: But you don't worry on Poshmark.
1: You have. No, because you have to go through like 28 steps to check out. And then, second of all, you can always cancel. Most things you can cancel, like within a 30-minute window. No, I'm not worried.
0: Like, I'm worried that one day I'm going to go use a debit card and they're going to be like, I'm sorry, sir, there is insufficient funds. And then you go in and it's like, oh, looks like you had a purchase at Poshmark.
2: Now, on Amazon, that's very easy to do.
1: Yeah, but you can now the way they have it set up too, and they're hoping you don't notice, I have a whole conspiracy theory with Amazon. I think they're looking for you not to notice, and then a lot of people don't want to go through the trouble of sending it back. That's my conspiracy theory.
0: Okay.
2: I had to have an uncomfortable conversation with the credit card people around this joint because I was buying something for myself and didn't realize that there was something in there when it was on a company credit card. So it was a whole thing.
1: Oh, Ryan got in trouble.
0: Yeah,
2: that was about three years ago. It was uncomfortable.
1: Ooh. Apparently, it still is.
0: Card violation.
2: Yep.
1: Ryan got in trouble.
2: So now I'm extra vigilant.
1: No, Tony, I'm not worried. However, okay. I'm sad because I wonder if what they said, you know, that we were going to have a really great, snowy, wonderful family stone Christmas, minus, of course, the loss of our sweet Diane Keaton. I don't think it's going to happen.
0: Everything that I've read is that the Climate Prediction Center says a greater than 90% chance that the developing El Nino will reach historic super strength across the Southwest, including the beautiful Albuquerque Metro. You will start to see some of the effects in November, December, and January.
2: Oh, why'd you say the J word?
1: Ryan doesn't like it when you say the J word. You're not allowed to say the J word around Ryan.
0: Much like Thanos, January is inevitable. But the most recent prediction from the Climate Prediction Center says it's still coming. It's going to happen.
1: All right, well, maybe it does, maybe it doesn't. I don't know. I was already preparing for my shut-in winter. I have all my blankets ready. I have all my pillows ready.
0: What do you just shut-in winter?
1: I have several books because I envision myself reading while in front of a fireplace while it's snowing. I've never done that before, full disclosure, but I wanted to do it. No, I don't think it's coming.
0: Huh.
1: I feel misled. Oh, speaking of, though, I did start reading a new book. I'm going to go back to reading. Remember I was reading all the time? And then I quit for no good reason. I know it makes you shudder, Ryan.
2: Yeah, nerd.
1: Okay. Sometimes.
2: It's not just you.
1: You make fascinating choices.
2: I call my wife a nerd, too. She's reading that Colleen Hoover thing.
1: Oh, she read Verity?
2: Oh, yeah.
1: Yeah, that's what I read. Yeah.
2: She's about halfway through it.
1: I did notice... So back in the day, I used to read a lot of Colleen Hoover and I'd kind of forgotten some things. Last night when I opened it up, because I told myself I wasn't going to see the movie, mostly because of the reactions I was seeing on social media. I wasn't going to see the movie until I read it. I opened it up and immediately I was struck by how large the font was.
2: So she mentioned that because...
1: Which I appreciate as, you know... I need reading glasses now. So again, you know, nux to Colleen Hoover. That's large font. I don't think I have another book with font that large.
2: So the only reason she's reading that book is because the book she was trying to read before had too many words per page.
1: I don't know what to do with that.
2: And she was like, I can't get through this. There's too many words. The font was too small.
1: And sometimes two people that are made for each other fight.
2: And then she went to the Colleen Hoover, apparently read by numbers. And apparently
1: okay,
2: that's...
1: from somebody who has to have bedtime stories read to him, I am not going to let you throw shade at an actual book.
2: What are you talking about?
1: Last time you picked up a book and read it.
2: Don't know.
1: Last time.
0: Like approximate. Like
1: last time you finished a book that was not read to you.
0: And didn't contain mostly pictures.
1: And you have no excuse because you don't have long commutes. I mean, there are people like drive and do stuff. So fine, books on audio, that's fine. Ryan doesn't have that problem at all. He has a 5-in-traffic, 6-minute commute.
2: I am going to say 1999 because it was assigned to me in high school.
1: Just try
0: it. You legitimately have not read a book front to back.
2: No.
0: Since high school.
2: Correct. No, the audiobook's right there.
1: This is how ChatGPT is going to get you.
2: How?
1: This is how it comes for you first. I don't know. I decided that was the way to go.
2: Because I had Mark Hoppus read me a book once? No.
1: Once. Anyway, all that to say, I was struck by the font. I was like, this is almost like when I was reading, you know, Adventures in Babysitting stuff. It's that size font. Sweet Valley High, those books. Yeah, that's about as big as it is. I mean, surprised.
2: Don't throw shade at Adventures in Babysitting.
1: Oh, it's good. But I'm just saying. I think,
2: weren't you 35 when you read Twilight?
0: Again, dude.
1: There's a lot of smoke coming from this side of the room. Are you okay?
0: For somebody who doesn't. Like, you can't.
1: Are we okay?
2: I know how to read physically, okay. Yes.
1: Right, are we okay? Are we deflecting? Do you need a hug?
2: I'm great. Well, no, you came at
1: Is
2: me.
1: Is it because your shorts are weirdly short and you're upset? Like, what's going on?
2: My shorts are short.
0: They are a little mid-thigh. No, no offense.
2: Yeah, what's up?
0: Yeah.
2: I'm built for speed.
1: You're coming in hot, and I'm trying to be nice about it.
0: I'm always amazed for somebody who loves history as much as you do. You don't read about it, but you'll just watch the documentary.
2: There's
0: like, a doc. Like you won't pick up a book about. Okay, I'm trying to think of a historic. Like if there was a new JFK book out that had what they say is all the comprehensive information to show you that it was a coup. You're not going to buy that book and read it.
2: I have bought that book on Audible, and it's been read to me.
1: But what if it's not available?
2: Most of them are anymore. You know, we live in 2026.
1: Yeah, that way. Okay, again, not the game. What if it was not?
2: Well, here's what I could problem solve.
1: Okay.
2: I would hand Emily the book and have her read aloud.
0: Okay. Did you not read to the girls when they
1: Please
0: were little?
1: Please tell me you can't. Please
2: did,
1: tell me you
2: would. Yeah, those are tiny books, like okay, Goodnight
0: but,
2: Moon.
0: But okay, but you still opened a book and
2: but
0: read
2: not a
0: the
2: chapter book.
0: Okay.
1: Okay.
2: It was the night before Christmas. Absolutely. Actually, I don't even have to read that anymore. I used to have that memorized.
1: Flipping through the pages just for the look of it.
2: It's true.
0: Like this past weekend, I saw the Corrales Library was having a book sale. You wouldn't go anywhere near that. Like, you no interest.
1: No, he would actively stand outside and deter people and tell them they're audiobooks. Yeah. Yell nerd. Okay. All right. You are your own person.
0: So, Jackie,
1: own person.
2: I love that everyone else reads. I think it's great. I love that my child reads better than I do. I love that my wife is starting to read.
1: Do you yell nerd at your child?
2: Absolutely.
1: Oh, that's a choice.
2: But in a very loving, manner.
1: That's a choice. These are all choices.
0: So, the Harry Potter books you never read.
2: Why? They made, okay. they made like eight great films.
1: That's how we all got our kids to read. Seriously.
2: Did the books have Daniel Radcliffe? I think not.
1: You make a point. I don't even know where I was anymore. You know what? There was font. It was big. But I, you know, told myself I'd read it before I saw the movie. It's going to be great.
0: All right. How'd you...
1: I do already see, like, I don't even know what character's what. I think it's probably Dakota Johnson's character. I now, that's my favorite part about reading is when you envision.
0: Sure.
1: That's why Twilight was such a, when they went to go cast, people had such passionate feelings and, you know, all the craziness around that. So now I don't visualize anymore because that's already been done for me.
0: Got it.
1: I should have read it before I even knew who was casted. But oh well, it's fine. I'm doing it now. And with that font, I should be done by around 1 o'clock this afternoon.
0: I was going to say, how far did you make it last night? Because you were reading there for a while.
1: I was tired. I'm three chapters in, and I swear to you, I read for 7 minutes. That's how big the font is. So if you're like, oh, I should really read Verity before I go see it, I promise you, you could probably read the book in its entirety during the previews of the movie. It's an aggressively large font. Again, I could do it without my glasses, which is exciting.
0: Brian, just so you know, there is a version of Verity on tape. In case you want to get it.
2: Maybe.
1: I don't know if Verity's for Ryan.
2: It's probably not.
1: It's nice to be included.
2: I do like to be included.
1: Yeah, it's nice to be included. Don't give up on your dreams, Ryan.
2: I'll read it, maybe. I don't know. Maybe not. My mind starts to flutter in the middle of the page.
1: I get it.
2: Ooh,
1: it happens to a lot of people. Now, if that's your reason, that happens to a whole lot of people.
2: And then I'm like, if the book's any good, there's going to be a movie or a series.
1: Well, that's the spirit.
2: Yeah. Chances are Reese Witherspoon is going to read this and make a movie out of it. So
1: you are going to have to go to Random Acts because I don't have any more ways to not try. I'm trying to find.
0: All right, let's do Random Acts.
1: I don't know what else to say to him.
0: We've got your passes to McCall's Pumpkin Patch and the Haunted Farm. 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But we got to call you, see which prize you would like. So if your phone rings in the next few, try to grab it. So that we can find out what you'd like, and we'll make those calls next.
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Here's Olivia Rodrigo, Drop Dead.

0: on 100.3 The Peak. I hope you are having a great Tuesday. 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

Jenny, it's Dracula. Inside 30 minutes of continuous peak music with Ryan. Hang out. Backstreet Boys ready to go. And Sabrina Carpenter on the peak.

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0: Katy Perry is on 100.3 The Peak. Good morning, Ryan with you. This Thursday, we continue Thursday night football over at the Sandia Sports Bar at the Cowboys. Taking on the Bucks this Thursday. We get going at 6 o'clock. Now, after kickoff, every commercial break through halftime, we give away some good stuff, including some McCall's passes. We're going to bring out some New Mexico United tickets this week. And, of course, we're going to get you qualified for that Blackstone at halftime. 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

great rest of your Tuesday. Ryan kicking off 30 minutes of continuous peak music. Delana, she's going to get it finished with Taylor, Hendrix, Bruno, leaving you with Ed Sheeran, 100.3, The Peak. 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

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Hey, it's always a good time to look out for our health. 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
1: Tame Impala with Jenny and Dracula. You know, speaking of Dracula, I was looking at some of the popular costumes that are going to be happening. And you know what? It doesn't matter. It's always the case that you will see a lot of ghosts and you will see a lot of vampires. It's just tradition, right? But you'll also see a lot of K-pop demon hunters again this year. What are you thinking about? Have you decided what you're going to wear for your costume? 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
1: I love this. Reese's is doing this contest. It's called the Tricky or Treatiest Street in America. And Christina Ricci and Kathy Najimy are going to choose the winner out of 150 streets throughout America. Sounds like fun, right?

0: 100.3 The Peak. Scotty checking in on your Tuesday afternoon. Look at this beautiful day that we have. Going up to the low 80s today, 78 in Albuquerque now. Sam Smith here is Stay With Me.
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1 on the Billboard Hot 100. 24 weeks, she could bounce back there. But Taylor Swift's new song, number 1 on the Hot 100 this week. Ella Langley, number 2. It is Scotty in 30 minutes of continuous peak music here.

0: Katy Perry. 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So lifelong dog dad, that's me. Let me introduce you to Sadie. And she loves to high five. Now, I wish I could teach my dogs to do this. Actually, I just get the paw across the face or across the neck with the, you know, toenails that need to be trimmed. I don't get a high five. All right, this is awesome. All right, Scotty Page has the video. 1003thepeak.com.
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Just after 3, it's Justin Bieber. There is Daisies. 100.3 The Peak. We are inside 30 minutes of continuous peak music. Olivia Dean coming up next after Panic at the Disco.

100.3 The Peak. So the question this afternoon, what is your love language? Is it food? Is it flowers? Is it trips? All right, the biggest love language next. And Taylor Swift's new one now. Here's Patient Zero.

0: Bleeding Love, it's Leona Lewis, 100.3 The Peak, it is Scotty. So what do you think the most popular love language is? Well, it is food for two-thirds of us. And so about 48% of us show our loved ones how much we care by surprising them with their favorite foods. Now, my sweetie has done this lately, too. Came up with an awesome recipe for homemade cinnamon rolls. Now, it's a project. It's several hours. But I love them. They are the best. So what are the most romantic foods to share with a partner or a date? Cookies, number one. Ice cream or a milkshake, number two. Pizza, number three. And then it goes cake and french fries to round out the top five. You want to check out our food love language? Get some ideas. Scotty Page, 1003thepeak.com.
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100.3 Peak. So have you planned out dinner tonight? So it is Tuesday, but it's also National Taco Day. All right. A few things I didn't know about tacos. All right, that's coming up next. Teddy Swims now, Mr. Know-It-All, is on the Peak.

0: Rihanna, their Stay, 100.3 The Peak. So it is National Taco Day today. It is the first Tuesday in October every single year. And a new survey out says that chicken is now the most popular taco protein, and then beef, and then fish. I question that. I'm just saying, because everybody loves a ground beef taco. By the way, hard shell taco lovers eat 7.3 tacos per month, and they're more likely to like spice and be single. And then those who like soft taco shells, 6.9 tacos a month, don't care for spice and are more likely to be in a relationship. Now, I do have to question these numbers because I know every time we make tacos, which we're doing tonight, I probably eat four, and we do tacos at least two or three times a month at my house. You probably do too. If you want to read more about National Taco Day and some fun facts, Scotty Page has got it, 1003thepeak.com.
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Might as well be you. Good luck. Here is Ella Langley. Just

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Just after 5 here on 100.3 The Peak. We're inside 30 minutes of continuous peak music. Your Scotty Skull Scratcher coming up in a few. Olivia Dean, Taylor Swift, Backstreet Boys also all on the way. And Shakira now, whenever, wherever on The Peak.

100.3 The Peak, your Scotty Skull Scratcher. So what activity in the morning can help prevent stress-related illnesses? All right, give you some clues in a few minutes. Taylor Swift now, The Fate of Ophelia.

100.3 The Peak, your Scotty Skull Scratcher for the drive home. So what activity in the morning can help prevent stress-related illnesses? All right, let me give you some clues. It's not exercise. It's not eating breakfast or a long shower. Something else. Correct answer in 7 minutes on the

0: Trey, 100.3 The Peak. Your Scotty Skull Scratcher for the drive home today. So what activity in the morning can help prevent stress-related illnesses? Now, I already told you it's not exercise. It's not eating breakfast, not a long shower. That's because it's a good morning kiss. Yes, that helps prevent stress-related illnesses because it triggers hormones that help you deal with pressure. So the question is, when you walked out of the house this morning, did you and your sweetie give each other a kiss? Maybe you should. We do it at our house. All right, let's get back. Rema's ready to go with Selena Gomez here in a few minutes and traffic here in just a moment.
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Kilroy, Justin Bieber kicking off 30 minutes of continuous peak music. There is Stay. It is Scotty with Sam Smith and Normani now. This is Dancing with a Stranger.